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0: Call a friend to tell a friend to my cousin about the call a friend to tell a friend about cousin Ruti, Upele Pelopelis and Pelis again, Ungenilega Pa, the Wiley Sinungenilega Parkway. 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

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When I was here, Pago Sydney, who called the garage, who told Toyota, who became a garage, who was strong, who Sydney Road. So, what do you think? Like a more pan of Toyota, or Pelepele again, a pa, Eric in Yaku Porta, there's the Eastern Cape, put a Renja Porta, the Pa Eastern Cape, the Renja Kupa, yes, you are the Renja Porta, Pa Eastern Cape, yes, Eastern Cape, Apa, Pa, who's the net DUT. 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

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What I go to Ungo Kateway? 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
1: 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I'm going to go to the house. I'm going to go to the house. I'm going to go to the house. I'm going to go to the house. I'm going to go to the house. I'm going to go to the house. I'm going to go to the house. I'm going to go to the house. I'm going to go to the house. I'm going to go to the house. I'm going to go to the house. I'm going to go to the house. I'm going to go to the house. I'm going to go to the house. I'm going to go to the house. I'm going to go to the house. I'm going to go to the house. I'm going to go to the house. I'm going to go to the house. I'm going to go to the house. I'm going to go to the house. I'm going to go to the house. I'm going to go to the house. I'm going to go to the house. I'm going to go to the house. I'm going to go to the house. I'm going to go to the house. I'm going to go to the house. I'm going to go to the house. I'm going to go to the house. I'

Oh, yeah, you know, I'm not going to be able to do it. I'm not going to be able to do it. I'm not going to be able to do it. I'm not going to be able to do it. I'm not going to be able to do it. I'm not going to be able to do it. I'm not going to be able to do it. I'm not going to be able to do it. I'm not going to be able to do it. I'm not going to be able to do it. I'm not going to be able to do it. I'm not going to be able to do it. I'm not going to be able to do it. I'm not going to be able to do it. I'm not going to be able to do it. I'm not going to be able to do it. I'm not going to be able to do it. I'm not going to be able to do it. I'm not going to be able to do it. I'm not going to be able to do it. I'm not going to be able to do it. I'm not going to be able to do it. I'm not going to be able to do it. I'm not going to be able to do it. I'm not going to be able to do it. I'm not going to be able to do it. I'm not going to be able to do it. I'm not going to be able to do it. I'm not going to be able to do it. I'm not going to be able to do it. I'm not going to be

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0: human is Jangena na kuwa. 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A 7, a double 8,
1: yeah,
0: a 541683.
1: Yes, sir.
0: A 07, a double 8, a 541683.
1: Yes, sir.
0: Now, power code 0788 85478 671. Now, 0788 5478 61. We are phone, we are WhatsApp, we are SMS, we are number 02. And I love you, we are phone, Sukubambe, Suksigele, Supagamise, Sukunigas Amanta, Sukunigas, Intambi, so 0788 5478 61. Is our P Pagama into Batico, is our Pagama into Yasemazulini, Ujahova, Uzak Sigelela, Isanda Scatico, Cesar Pagamisa, Maso Pida, Nabantu, Zipuleke, Izinto, Zofuleka, Izinto, Baba Pide, Abantu, Romamian Warisha, Kakunukas, Lento, Yake, Romama, Ebepone Aba. 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Number looking good 0788 5416 83. 0788 54 16

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5: 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come on, come on, come on, come on, come on, come on, come on, come on, come on, come on, come on, come on, come on, come on, come on, come on, come on, come on, come on, come on, come on, come on, come on, come on, come on, come on, come on, come on, come on, come on, come on, come on, come on, come on, come on, come on, come on, come on, come on, come on, come on, come on, come on, come on, come on, come on, come on, come on, come on, come on, come on, come on, come on, come on, come on, come on, come on, come on, come on, come on, come on, come on, come on, come on, come on, come on, come on, come on, come on, come on, come on, come on, come on, come on, come on, come on, come on, come on, come on, come on, come on, come on, come on, come on, come on, come on, come on, come on, come on, come on, come on, come on, come on, come on, come on, come on, come on, come on, come on, come on, come on, come on, come on, come on,

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0: the music by Giveon. It's Mom Nice with Leon Thomas. It's called Fool Me Once. Before that, Nontokozo Mkhize. We are Manumuntu. It's Pro Thursday. Listen to the Mkhize. It's payday. Good morning. 11 after 6. Taka 25th June 2026. And I'm becoming a small. And this is the Rise and Rock Breakfast. Next
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0: Happy New Year! Show me your picture, Well, this is the Rise and Up Breakfast Show on a Thursday. Sibom Tunge Pronjo Vusilindile Ngidi Ngobizitha Vukani Mkize and Inspector Ungwane. We do have umlaleli inanda 88.4 FM. Smoothly Mojipu. Sibukana after this.
1: Yeah.
0: It's 16 of

0: And this song reminds us of 2010. That was 16 years ago. And I'm asking you, hey, what we were doing? 16 years, you know, now, but now, it's only today when I realized there was some unfairness on this song.
1: Yeah, yeah.
0: So, look, allow me to politic. Now, this song was recorded because of Ewed Cup. Yes, for the first time in Africa, but also, yeah, he say South Africa.

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1: ukuphambi presented strong legal arguments why the speaker should oppose the interim interdict preventing Parliament from doing its work and preventing Parliament from fulfilling what the Constitutional Court said we should fulfill. We also addressed it to the chairman of the committee, and then we also requested an urgent meeting, which the chairperson agreed to. On the 18th of June, we had the committee, and by reference, also the speaker should object and oppose the interim interdict, and that's why we've continued to say we are deeply disappointed in that the speaker did not protect the institution of parliament, given that this is such an historical unprecedented impeachment of the president. And
0: ukwehlukana kwamaqembu kanye nokuphikiswa kwezingxoxo ne-United States kokukhona phakathi kwezikhulu zase-Iran kodwa kukwehlukana okunjalo angeke kwanele ngokwakho ukuphazamisa inqubo-ke yezingxoxo kusho kwabahlaziyi ngemuva kwamasonto amahlanu kezempi emisiwe kwesikhashana ngo-April futhi kuyaphela kwesivumelwano kule nyanga. 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
1: Lalela ke the heat wave health at risk now, and the continent's leader must invest in making their health service more climate resilient. Ngokusho ke kwe WHO, the World Health Organization, kuthiwa ke izolo namhlanje twashisa ikhipha umkhovetsheni.
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0: Hey.
1: Or now who turned down?
0: Airport.
1: Why? When you need joint account,
0: if you are committed
1: to what?
0: If Skulumalana. I know we are talking about under our committed. Under our shadwin.
1: Spending a much on the account.
0: Who's the youngest in Allah?
1: You born from a distance and you born from far.
0: No, for you born on a lie to use.
1: But when I need joint account now.
0: No, you can't talk about me.
1: No, Pela, bro, now you are part of the conversation.
0: You can't talk
1: about me. Okay, all right. Shoot one on now. Got to feeling at

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1: young
0: thing? Allah. You born it from a distance and you born it from far.
1: No, for you born it, only lie to us.
0: But when you have a joint account now.
1: No, you can't talk about me.
0: No, Pela, bro, now you are part of the conversation.
1: No, you can't talk
0: about me. Okay, all right. Shoot one now, nine. 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
1: No, Pela, bro, now you are part of the conversation.
0: No, you can't talk
1: okay,
0: about me.
1: Okay, all right. Shuto na unai. 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
1: Okay.
0: Yeah.
1: Mina ngithi mina hayi ngashadiwe nganza.
0: Yes, ngeke I've seen.
1: Yeah.
0: But

0: Oh, Pela, bro, now you are part of the conversation. Okay, all right. Shoot one now, nai. Got to feeling at Sabat Vingaba nai.
1: Ibalegil.
0: Okay.
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1: This thing I've seen.
0: Yeah.
1: Basethola ukuthi hayi bo. He's
0: ngishinga count. 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

0: 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Okay, all right. Shoot one now, nai. 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
0: Yeah.
1: Basethola ukuthi hayi bo. He's
0: ngishinga count. 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
0: 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It's a perfect day. It's a beautiful day. 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
4: Every other province is thinking that this is a repatriation site for South Africa. How best can we manage it? We closed it whilst we were still at Sherwood. We closed that process whilst we were still at Sherwood because you would remember that when that issue of them attacking us, it was as a result of that process because they thought they were being arrested and they felt that it would be unfair for them to be arrested whilst they have voluntarily on their own come to us. It's not us that we have gone to arrest them. So immediately after that process and also re-evaluating the process that we are following, we then felt that we need to get a waiver because in fact we are not supposed to be repatriating them. In fact, some of them will have to be deported, but there needed to be a waiver in terms of the process that says stop the deportation and move with the repatriation. So

0: But since we moved from that site, we are not doing any deportation yet.
1: Izinhlangano zomphakathi ezilwisana ke nokuhlala kwabo kufika abangenamaphepha kulesi sifundayisa kwaBazulu-Natal seziqinisekise ukuthi kakho gazi lizochitheka mhla ka 30 futhi kakho umuntu ozohlaselwa kunalokho imbhikisho ezoba ke khona bazoyenzela ke ukuthi belweleke izikhalazo ke zabo. 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
2: No one will be killed on the 30th of June and no looting, I repeat, no one will be violated, no one and no looting will take place in our name. What we are going to do is to start a national march to freedom, a rolling mass action to continue until our demands are met. Has issued a statement saying it is going to spend 600 million as a result of the 30th. It has ensured that no police officer takes leave on the 30th, but not once have they tried to engage with us. That's what this government does. It plans for the citizens and against the citizens, but never consults the very same citizens.
1: Ibhoda management ethithi ke isiphindiseleke ekhaya noma ke isixoshise abakwamanye kamazwe ke asebedlule kwizinkulungwane eziyishumi ke nantathu emngceleni ke-Bade Bridge kanye Old Tambo International Airport ezinsukwini ke zinhlanu ezedlule. 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
3: Yes indeed, there is a bit of heightened work in as far as the activities around the ports of entry, and of course the key corridors that we are seeing some bit of heightened activity is in terms of our north corridor through the N1 into Bade Bridge, as well as our eastern corridor on the N4 towards Mozambique at Lebombo, but also at the Old Tambo. That we are dealing with fairly is on the basis that as we are busy dealing with all of these activities around your repatriation, as well as issues relating to deportations, at the same time we do our daily work, as well as the issues around countering illegal migration as one of the biggest challenges that we actually are dealing with on a daily basis.
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5: Lalela uhlelo lwakho luyintandokazi iTheku Talk masonto wonke, uhlelo olukulethela yonke intuthuko yomkhandlu weTheku. 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

0: 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I've been sending manga busu babiza bonka ma VIP. 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
1: Agud bingelele tatuets for so bong busa Jova. 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Shalese na wolanga parati. We kaya. 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Amen. Come, Nicosson, a sense of a hassle, was not a pandacle, but not to be seen to Bagonacos, your sense of a hassle, which is in Costa Mumos, which is Jovan Costa, which is in Costa Mumos, which is Jovan Costa, which is in Costa Mumos, which is in Costa Mumos, which is in Costa Mumos, which is in Costa Mumos, which is in Costa Mumos, which is in Costa Mumos, which is in Costa Mumos, which is in Costa 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
2: An allocation of about 5 million for Doxa Pixley Kaisaka Seme to just start the projects. But of course, you know, when you speak about roads, 5 million was not really going to go far. An additional amount of 21 million, if I'm not mistaken, was allocated for so that they will be able to continue. So we were very happy, yeah, and with the progress and the work that has been done on the ground. We started there at the beginning of the road there by I think it's China Sisi or China Mall, and then all the way up, we passed the Sisi Hall. So this is where the contractor is there by SARS. So we are delighted. Everyone is happy. I'm happy myself. This is actually moving with the necessary speed, and seemingly there is capacity there because they are working like day and night to make sure that they push.
1: Osomabhizinisi abancane bakwadukuza ugwini olusenyakatho yesifundazwe iKwaZulu-Natal banikelele ngeyinsiza kusebenza zokuqhuba ke amabhizinisi wabo njengoba ke iningi labo lidinga ukusimamisa. 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
5: It was announced by Phakile Mthakathi. When he announced it, Africans stood up in numbers in support. So it's no longer a Phakile Mthakathi date, it's a South African date. If anyone wants to point a finger at someone who must take responsibility, start with those who allowed illegal immigration in the first place. So if there's anyone that must shoulder any blame for the 30th, it's the government. But on our part,

0: we are saying, for what we can take and what we can do to ensure that no violence ensues, we'll do that. With the 600 million, why do you not increase and speedily make sure that people go home, but also recover that money from the Malawian government? It can't be a free exercise. You are taking their people who are in the country illegally. We don't care if it's white people that are in the country illegally. We don't care if it's Chinese. We don't care if it's Smurfs. We don't care if you're pink. The only thing we care about is, are you in the country legally?
1: Zangalele Horangi Petango, Tabnyaga Kwadlule Mhlabeni, owayengumengameli waseZambia, uEdgar Lungu, begunomdonsiswano phakathi kwahulumeni waseZambia nomndeni wakhe.

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0: Yes. That was his fear. So, but when I go to Zoshonele South Africa, when I get in Mangshonele Zambia and sustain his own South Africa, no, he born in
1: Jelly. I get that one.
0: Yeah,
1: I got a nom. They're knocking out to Lilis Cock.
0: Yeah, I want to shame. We are mean.
1: He can now we can say, finally, rest in peace, Lungu.
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4: A father dies and a family he left behind explodes. In The Four of Us, four siblings return to inherit a Kai empire built on power, pride and secrets. 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In one moment, love turns into war. Old grudges resurface. Loyalty disappears and everyone starts fighting for control. The question is, will blood hold them together or destroy them completely? That's the part you'll have to discover for yourself. 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

0: Okay, but
1: but
0: it was nice to reconnect Nengan and youth. You know, it's been a long time since I did that. I think I last did before COVID, while I was doing my trainings at Google, you know. So it was really nice because that's one of my passions, you know, to empower the young people. You know, to say, hey, we are here as your role models. We are here to support you in this critical time for Tibetan. You know, just to remind them, go see, hey, there are people who are thinking about you, and there are people who are there to support you whenever you need the support. You know, inganze tunga kwenye boga ma role model leko TV. You know, sometimes they just need that hug. You know, from Umsagas Wenanda FM. That means so much. You know, to them. That means a lot to them. Oh, yeka te konosis ndon from Wenanda FM, and I know go tsala nyeba slalele because they promise go tsimasna party we're gonna be tuning in. You know, and I know baslalele even right now. You understand? So it was really nice, you know, to reconnect Nengane in that manner. I've missed labo popaya banyaba.
1: And it's a good thing on a parent's perspective as well. Besides in Oksagaza, because we are parents after all, and also we are cool. So career wise and stuff, you are a package. 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
0: What's the point of the alarm then?
1: Deep.
0: Ivuka lini?
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0: Awuvukanga nje inhlobo nje bajabajab.
1: Ngivukile ngabona ukuthi okay, then umthongo bayami.
0: So you know you're soccer fanatic.
1: I'm not a
0: soccer fanatic. Yeah. Good afternoon everybody. It's 18 minutes after.

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Nanda 80.4 FM, today is the best radio, the official sun. How are you doing? Good. I know you are smiling. So we were up just 2 to 3 somewhere around there. And made all break of dawn. And waiting for, but we were able to on social media.

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Today is the best radio, the official sound. How are you doing? Good. I know if you are smiling. So we were up first 2 to 3 somewhere around there, and made all break of dawn, and waiting for. But we were able to on social media. Oh, I'm shackles a little bit. You know what I mean? 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
1: 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Like, and let me just find out from
0: referee.
1: What time? You...
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Then I reached out to Walbambu Tingo, and then we started talking, and then I said, dude, you need to come to the studio, and then we need to talk about an incredible guy. Stuff. 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

0: It's a great one indeed. 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Today is the best radio, the official sound. And right now, we're going for the news. We're my brother. And thank you to Ndumiso Chauke. Abasiki benyama.
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3: We are checked with a coma cala in a beginning now, you would be never warrant of arrest the corner. I can room. 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So Abago has a good children, Abo, we put a gate being in my passport. 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
1: 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I was very very weak, like I even went crazy. Because there was a time I would think about death, always think about death, think, okay, what's going to happen on the other side, like those were my thoughts, but I was

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2: Well, you really, a lot is happening in life, but a lot is worth having. Green and the Apple app Angel. Become Angel by

0: like it's big.
1: Everything.
0: There are games, there are sports, there's 006-008. Nje nomuntu o professionally or trainee cancelling shabantu abasebenzi ngalena, because it might look like into but it's a big thing and

0: games, yes, the sports, there's also Glulele, 006-008. Nje nomuntu oprofessionally or trainee kanselisha abantu abasebenzinga lena, because it might look like into engithe, but it's a big thing and it's bathola usizo 750710 avele nje ugoogleshe ke ubheke nje ukuthi ku SAR Africa of Motivated
1: what promise
0: lo mala tell you
1: so much nolwazi.

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0: It's a lovely one, taken from Alok. Something else, I wonder if you know.
1: Yeah.
0: Bobby Grant, but break it down for us. And then where to from here? What does this do?

0: I wonder if you know the Bobby Grant spent. Break it down for us. And then where to from here? What does this do? And so Kishwe. Unlawfully ending. What would lead to that?
1: But God,
0: right, absolutely, 100%. Yes, 18 minutes after 2, Lagina 98.4 FM, hanging out with Mr. Ngubane from Algebu Social Movement. When you're talking about illegal eviction, namhlanje, and then all the consequences. And either both parties may able to face. Let's go to the landlord. And umthetho uthini landlord to a tenant?
1: Umthetho uthi uya decide ukuthi ke khona mhlawumbe izinto akafuna ukuzenza ku tenant. And then kumele provide a notice, right? A notice of 30 days. And then after notice, and then bese sifika ne court order. And then the court order okuyiyona esizomkhipha ke umqashi.
0: Right.
1: So uma ukuthi there is no court order and then there is no notice, which means that falls under illegal eviction, and then that is a serious offense, and it can be dealt with court proceedings accordingly.
0: But for lokashi lege naege yin leg melukuti naege I pegisi se agmelukuti ya ayenze, because I mean these are two both parties here, and then naege no gu nyo kufanele naege abe ogumbo pezelai. What is that? Ngithi ke njengo umthetho ubophezela ukuthi ke u landlord enze 1, 2, and 7 in order to adhere to the perimeters of the law. What does that also say about lo kashileke also?

0: futhi uvikele isikhashi kodwa uvikela kakhulu yena because uyena umuntu osuke sathe isikhashi icontract.
1: Siyazi ukuthi Mr. Ngubane ukuthi umuzi nomuzi unomthetho wawo. However, ama tenant
0: of it that is unlawful, yabo. So then nike sinike isikhashi singango 02 40
1: pinda
0: 067 02 40 7thekwini ntateni kuVictoria Embankment. It's 47 Victoria Embankment 301 Upper View. It is the wasay
1: Refuel.
0: And then it's kutholakale kwi-email address.
1: Yes.
0: Email address yethu it's info@alcabosocialmovement.co.za.
1: That's how they can able to contact you guys. Thank you so much, Ngubane. You were very insightful in Mbapegeli Labantu. Sibawonge. Thank you so much. There you go. Talking to Ngubane from Alcabo Social Movement.

0: It's a lovely one taken from Sandy. And it has a fella like we 98.4 FM. Today is the best of radio, the official sound. So what I'm Danasik, are you good? Hopefully you're doing great as much as I am. Let me check in with Mahlambisa right now. Hey Mahlambi.
1: I'm going to go to the house.
0: Oh, yes.
1: Is our 41, if it's 13.
0: Yes.

0: ebe nibafuthi isandla sikaJehova lapho esihamba khona isibanjwe yisona bafowethu siphakamise umdala wensuku ukuthi uhamba nathi usibambile
1: yes
0: amen
1: amen mahlambisa

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Laguna 98.4 FM. Today is the best of radio. This one taken from a Maloom's on Deck, Section 5. Buddha Sage, Zito, as well as the Cebo M. Oh my God, girl. Otherwise, how are you doing? You doing good? I just hope you're doing great as we're cruising on a Thursday, having won early this morning. Bafana Bafana beating South Korea 1-0. Tapelo, Maseko, you the guy, and the whole team. So that's what you need to do to rally behind the boys and make sure that on Sunday, this coming Sunday, we're facing Canada. Oh my God. At least it came to being 9. You know, so it's not really that much. Be right. So be in good faith, in good spirit. So, what do you think? We think you're gonna able to beat Canada on Sunday? I hope so. I believe so. I've seen the boys. I've seen what they're capable of, and you guys can pull it off. I like what I saw this morning. All right, let's get on to the nature of business right now. I'm hanging out with Lucky Zuma. And who is a songwriter, musician?

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2: 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We are mindful of Section 17 of South Africa Constitution, which guarantees that everyone has the right, peaceful and unarmed, to assemble, to demonstrate, to picket, and to present petition.
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3: We are indeed a winning nation. Is this not as a distraction from the serious matters before us, but because it speaks to the very character of our people? The spirit of South Africa is not the spirit that surrenders. It is the spirit Madiba captured when we said, "Do not judge me by my success, but by how many times I fell down and got back again." That is the story of this nation. A people who have fallen and risen, who have been tested and have endured, and who refuse to be defined by their setbacks. It is that same spirit the African National Congress carries into this local government election. We have listened to the people who have done the hard and humbling work of renewal, and like our Bafana Bafana, we intend to rise.
1: Angiphethe lezi ngokukhumbuza isithe izihambe phambili kuleli hora. 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

0: 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But again, won this award. 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That.
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0: In under 88.4 FM, the Lokshin Drive Show from 3 until 6. Methodist Medley betting game batting. Oh, see. 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On the Lokshin Drive Show 3 to 6, konke lokho sokuxoxa masibuya ngala Lokshin Drive. 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Would you rather yanamhlanje being a Wednesday winanda 88.4 FM, ungancamela ukuthi ukwazi ukuthi ke ubani ohleba ngawe ungazi, or ukwazi ukuthi ubani okuthandayo but akakutsheli? Which one would you prefer between the two?
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2: ngizomthela kakhulu
3: maningi on the Lokshin Drive show. Thank you for ukhetha thina. You could have been anywhere but wathi cha ngizohlala kulele ekhaya from 3 until 6
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3: Right, as we sibheke ku 10 minutes away from 4 o'clock, today we are shining a light on a topic that is often misunderstood, surrounded by harmful myths, misconception in the by albinism. Albinism is a genetic condition, not a curse, not a superstition, and certainly not a limitation. Yet, abaningi eningizimu Africa abaphila nayo albinism bayaqhubeka ukubhekana ne stigma, ukucwaswa, ama threats of their safety. 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Welcome to the Lokshin Drive. 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
1: Now for abazali abakhulisa abantwana abane albinism iyiphi support ne guidance mhlambe that would you offer?
0: I think most AIDS esingathi ene abazali abayenze ukuthi ba-attende kakhulu ama-clinics ngoba sekhona ama-clinics for ingane as living with albinism. Ama-clinics also make sure ukuthi ema-clinic you don't keep quiet, you ask questions on things that you are going through as a parent. Yabo. There are society albinism organizations akhona around South Africa. Ngena ku Google, find out ukuthi what's happening. Social media, there is a group groups njengoku Facebook nako TikTok nako bani. Where ama support groups where there are parents that are living with children with albinism or people living with albinism. 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
0: Musa ukuyinyeza ngengane yakho. 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It's just the skin color. 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

0: 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We have your 4x4 four songs yobakwinile bafana bafana. We want to make sure ukuthi ke afternoon yakho is fire, so please ungayindawo bese wenza show ukuthi number yakho noma ke voice note yakho yayithumela ku 0687649969 0687649969. That's the number. We'll say corner and those are sneaking in. That was 4 o'clock and later we have your 4x4 songs on Inda.
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2: South Africa's foreign policy is guided by our constitution, which commits the republic to the promotion of human rights, peace, multilateralism, and a rules-based international order. In this context, South Africa, it engages with a wide range of countries across the globe based on sovereign equality, mutual respect, and non-interference in the internal affairs of other states. And I've often said that we don't see ourselves as a country having enemies. We are a country that seeks to be at peace with all other countries and have good relations with all. We maintain diplomatic relations with countries across different regions and political systems in pursuit of our national interests.
0: Ngiphethe lezi ngoluthi ibamba likamengameli wezwe laseVenezuela uDelcy Rodriguez useqinisekise ukuthi ke phela bang-164 abantu abashone ngenxa ke yokuzamazama komhlaba kulelazwe. 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
3: It's exactly 11 minutes after 4 wheel auction driving under 8.4 FM. All of us, a father dies and the family he left behind explodes. In the four of us, four siblings return to inherit a car empire built on power, pride and secret. But the real shock hits when a video wheel plays and the black sheep is silently named CEO. In one moment, love turns into war. All grudges resurface. Loyalty disappears. Everyone starts fighting for control. The question is, will love or will blood hold them together or destroy them completely? That's the part you'll have to discover for yourself when you're tuning in on the 29th. Ngo 8 p.m. Go ETV Mausubuga, if four of us. Okay, man, just beg you to give 4x4.
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1: 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to work ithini into nansi 4x4 let's enjoy
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0: It's a good song that you could play while driving somewhere, shy long distance. I mean, my songs back to Namhlanje became your number one. Uzo take his at a prayer for the nation, go number three. Cabanga Pele, prayer Thursday, Namhlanje, Sapinis at Vango, Buto, Beno Yolanda, Vutela, Betin Denzelune, Do. We kicked off the 4x4 Ngolato, Mariah Carey, and Khalid, Betty Big Energy. In number Ilula, Jengen Joyelo, 068-764-9969 It's the Lokshin Drive Show as we are getting ready for the news. So we see Twitter from Nondo Tuzo Nomvalo on my headlines. Uzobe say Kuali Sango 5. Go to her. Sizoba naige later. Usi Busi Sondlovu from Lapaya. Gwa Cherry Deben Alpine Motor Group. Ogu yena ge namhlanje ozo siza gisibe ne better understanding when it comes to your credit score. Nukuti ge iin leo credit sebenza kanjani. I affecta kanjani finance yako. So that's the conversation here namhlanje. We in under 8.4 FM. Oh, you are like, I want to go nyaga. Gibona gash. Go to pek. I say manje. Like a enye enje. Like a moto. That's a conversation we're going to have later. So, unga in dao. We in under 8.4 FM. It's the Lokshin Drive Show. As it's always Kuluma Pine Motor Group on the Lokshin.
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2: that feels something inside of us that everyone is against us we will use that as motivation as energy to fight and I mean the fight that the guys show today
1: ukhutsho pronolo landilayo njengoba ke wayishilo
3: the game was finished and that we are in the next round and that our first game was not good but we become better and better and so yes now the next game we will see we don't have to do something we just have to enjoy now and try maybe who knows maybe can go to the second round to the third round
1: Sevala umqeqeshi uthi umdlalo oqala njengoba wawunzima kodwa ke ucabanga ukuthi
4: no I think we in the group I feel that the boys are ready tomorrow to fight to achieve that victory but there is also an opponent and
5: Cruise and Star Cherry Pine Town Adventure Uncle Roads in the bold Tigo Cross or spacious Tigo 7 Pro both starting at 399,900 and beats up visit Cherry
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3: Yet as we gather here we must also confront an equally important reality. The narrative that is increasingly being constructed about our country and our province. There are those who, whether through misinformation, incomplete understanding, or political expediency, seek to portray South Africans as xenophobic, and even more troubling as Afrophobic. Such characterization ignore the deeper story of who we are as a people. They overlook a history shaped by solidarity across borders, by the support that many African nations extended to our liberation struggle, and by the enduring spirits of Ubuntu that continues to define our society. The truth is that South Africa remains one of the most welcoming and diverse nations on the African

0: continent. KwaZulu-Natal in particular has long been a place where people of different nationalities, cultures and backgrounds have come to work, trade, study and build better lives. Our challenge, therefore, is not a rejection of fellow Africans or foreign nationals. Our challenge is how to manage migration in a manner that is lawful, humane, orderly, and sustainable, while protecting the rights, security, and socio-economic interests of all who live within our borders. The summit provides us with an opportunity to move beyond slogans, stereotypes, and political posturing. It calls upon us to engage honestly with the realities before us, to distinguish between legitimate concerns about undocumented foreign nationals or migration and prejudice against foreign nationals, and to develop solutions that uphold both human dignity and the rule of law. That is the balanced and responsible path that South Africa and KwaZulu-Natal must continue to pursue. The phenomenon of undocumented migration is not unique in South Africa, nor is it unique to KwaZulu-Natal. It is a global challenge confronting nations across every continent, from North America to Europe, from Asia to Africa. Governments are grappling with the complex realities of human mobility driven by conflict, political instability, climate change, economic disparities, and the search for better opportunities. To suggest that South Africa stands alone in facing these pressures would be to misunderstand the scale and nature of the issue. As a responsible member of the international community, South Africa approaches migration within the framework of international law and our constitutional values. We are signatories to a range of international instruments that recognize the dignity and rights of all human beings, including migrants and refugees. These obligations require us to balance the legitimate interest of national sovereignty, border management, and public safety with our commitment to human rights, justice, and human dignity. This balance is neither simple nor static, but it remains essential. At a regional level, South Africa is part of the Southern African Development Country, the SADC, a region characterized by deep historical, cultural, and economic interconnectedness. The movement of people across borders has been a feature of Southern Africa for generations. Shaped by shared histories, labor migration pattern, and regional economic integration. It is therefore imperative that migration challenges are not viewed through a narrow national lens alone, but as matters requiring regional cooperation. As we have invited leaders who are representing our sister countries in the province of KwaZulu-Natal, because we need to work together to solve the problem that we are faced with as nations. We need to ensure that there is policy alignment and collective responsibility among member states. We must also be candid that no country can successfully manage undocumented migration through rhetoric, anger, or political grandstanding. Durable solutions require effective border management, improved civil registration systems, stronger cooperation between countries of origin, transit and destination, the sharing of intelligence and data, and a sustained efforts to address the root causes that compel people to leave their homes. Equally so, is ensuring that migration systems are efficient, lawful, and capable of distinguishing between state migratory and lawful.
1: Kazanjalo nethalo umhlonishwa uThamsanqa Ntuli kakhulukazi ke kudaba labantu abokufika khombisa imzuzu lishayileke ihora lesithupha kuhlelo lezindaba zomphakathi injobo ithungelwa ebandla osukwini lwangolwesine. 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
3: Promote themselves Arabs that organize themselves. ANC have never attacked Mbabazi, Zuma. We have never attacked anyone. What we have raised is that you cannot take law unto your own hands, attack people, ban them, do all of those barbarian things. And we have called on the state to intervene. Because to us, the question of illegal immigration, addressing it is the role of the state and the state alone that must address that. And where there is a collapse of the rule of law, citizens must

0: take the law into their own hands, we must instead challenge the state. Now, you are fighting a just war. You are fighting a just cause. Why do you call people Makwerebe? And even call your own, who are Matsonga from here, Aswafuna Mashangani. What have Shangan people done? Vendors. With the struggle to address immigration. Immigration that leads to drug cartels. Drug cartels that feed drugs to our streets, which must be eradicated. Where do Shangans come in there? It's hatred. You, as the media, you are shying away from that. I don't know Nibalegel and Tony because you are not asking for votes.
1: Nopalashikeleleke we-ANC ufikile ngokuthi ke abanayo ikakhulukazi inkinga ne-machine march kodwa ikakhulukazi ke bakhala ke ngalokhu ke abakubiza ngenzondo ngokuthi ke sibize abantu bakithi bonkana 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
1: They want to travel on that day, they are free to do so, and those who want to take part in the march as well, they Africans are safe on that day. But what I can say to South Africans is that it is important, as much as the police are saying it will be business as usual, it is important that as individuals, people must be able to assess the situation. If they see that it is safe for them to travel, they can do so. But if they see that it is not safe to travel, they must then stay at home so that they are safe.
2: Mm.
1: The money... The 600 million rands that they say it will be used. I just hope that after everything is done and dusted, they'll come back to us in a media briefing and give us a breakdown on how the money would have been used. It was very interesting. Marching over the last month or so, that their march were pretty much peaceful. With some few skirmishes here and there, but it was peaceful throughout. So I'm not anticipating any violence on Tuesday as well. However, they may be provoked. Either the police may be provoked by the protesters or protesters being provoked by the police. In such a situation, you'll find that people are marching peacefully. And there will be those that may be

tried by others to infiltrate the march and cause that may permit. They should have handled the situation of illegal immigrants. There are so many researches that are pointing towards the issue of undocumented foreign nationals, but there was no appetite from politicians to arrest the situation as early as 20, 30 years ago. We wouldn't be where we are today. Money that could have been used fruitfully to make sure that the police are well-resourced, because police are not resources.

0: from politicians to arrest the situation as early as 20, 30 years ago. We wouldn't be where we are today. Money that could have been used fruitfully to make sure that the police are well resourced, because police are not resources, even those that will be their job.
1: Rage lesithupha kuhlelo injobo ithungelwa ebandla kamalami ngingu-Wonderboy Sibongo ngingo wakwaGina. 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
2: Activities around the ports of entry, and of course the key corridors that we are seeing some bit of heightened activity is in terms of our north corridor through the N1 into Beit Bridge, as well as our eastern corridor on the Owa Tambo International Airport. So in terms of the challenges that we are dealing with fairly is on the basis that as

Bay Bridge, we are averaging around your 18,000-15,000 daily, because there's a lot of commuting in between the countries, particularly those people that are doing, you know, business activities. But in this instance, the heightened nature on the basis of the repatriations and deportations in particular, we are able to account that in the past five or so days, we've been able to do around 9,000, Malawians at Bay Bridge Border Post that were actually repatriated or so. That came Mozambicans, we had around 1,000 or so that we actually had to process in this particular instance. If you go to OR Tambo, we talk about around 900 Ghanaians that we also processed out, and together with around 260 Nigerians. So the reason why the issue of deportation and repatriation in this instance is more complicated is because we do not just process as the normal activity. There are a lot of other due diligence work that we do, which then makes the processing a bit more complicated. And that is why it becomes a bit of an intensified work that we have to do. We did follow through on those media reflections about some of those challenges. Under normal circumstances, Katleho, in this instance, particularly when it comes to issues of repatriation, you'll remember repatriations mainly in this instance are being facilitated through the buses. So as soon as the buses has been put together, they do put in a contingent of the police to do the actual escort of that particular bus. So if you think about the one that will be coming from Durban, the SAPS from Durban or from KZN will then escort them through the N3. And when they arrive into Gauteng, the Gauteng team will then take over and then push them through, and then until they enter into the N1, and then the Limpopo team will then actually receive them and ultimately get them through to the border. At the same time, if it's the issue of deportations, for instance, that is through the Lindela Repatriation Center, which is facilitated by the Department of Home Affairs, similarly,

0: Ditswe Magate 17 no 24, Emory River 8 no 21, in Newcastle 6 no 20, Mkungundlovu, Pietermaritzburg 9 no 25, Lapaya, Port Shepstone 17 no 25, Besukutiga, Richards Bay 19 no 24, Richmond 9 no 24, St. Lucia, Konakfuti, Nyakatho, Nesifundazwe saKwaZulu Natal 19 no 24, ngokufanayo Ulundi, Olumahlekihleki 11 no 23, Vryheid 8 no 21, amazinga okushisa singabalindela kulona ke usuku lwakusasa. 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

We therefore urge them not to allow themselves to be drawn into activities that would place lives at risk or undermine the stability of the country. The consequences of instability are felt most by ordinary South Africans. We have seen this before. When roads are blocked, workers cannot go to work. When transport is disrupted, learners cannot go to school. When businesses close, livelihoods are affected. When violence erupts, innocent people suffer. That is why we are requesting SANTACO and the broader taxi industry to become active ambassadors for peace. We are encouraged by the positive response we have received from SANTACO leadership today by their commitment to engage their structures through the country. Industry has an important role to play in ensuring that calm prevails and that communities reject calls for violence and disorder. Let me also reassure South Africans that law enforcement agencies remain fully prepared. We remind members of the public that the South African Police Service

0: movement or organization. Our statement issued on the 16th of June 2026 clearly explained our position that while we respect that all South Africans enjoy the constitutional right to express their views and that they can advocate for policy reform and participate in lawful demonstration, such activities must remain peaceful, responsible and within the confines of the law. SANTACO recognizes that concerns relating to illegal immigration are matters on which many South Africans hold strong views. We acknowledge the constitutional right of citizens to express those views and to advocate for policy interventions where they believe these are necessary. The Council's concern is therefore not with the exercise of constitutional rights. Rather, our concern is with any action that may result in unlawful conduct, interfere with transport operations, disrupt economic activity, or trample on the rights of millions of South Africans who will continue to require transportation services during any protest action. Many South Africans will still need to travel to work, attend schools, access healthcare facilities, open businesses, and fulfill their daily responsibilities.
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0: Athi ngimqinani every day Zambia owayengumengameli wakhona uEdgar Lungu ikakhulukazi ke ezo ngcwatshwa kuleli ke lase Ningizimu Africa nokuyinto ke cishe esiyakhe ke umntonsiswano kulona ke izwe 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
2: And you could also see how the High Court was very inept in its handling of the facts that were presented before it. The Supreme Court of Appeal made it very clear that the Zambian government had no leg to stand on in terms of the customs, and I think that it was in the end the family asserted, rather the court asserted the family's rights to determine the burial of the deceased, because in Zambia there is no law that allows the state, for example, to have that final say, and because the deceased was in South Africa, he was subject to South African law, because as you know, the Bill of Rights makes very clear that for anyone who is in South Africa, it applied to them, and in this case it applied to the family of the deceased. Burial defined as defined by them, that is, full meat and honors. But they also suggested there was a law that required that he should be buried at a certain site in Lusaka. Again, as the judgment of the Supreme Court made it very clear, both those grounds were very weak, and they were dismissed. So I think the fundamental reason why the government took the legal action that they did was really politics. They feared, for example, that a former president buried in a foreign land will become a central issue in this year's election campaigns. As you know, Zambia goes to the

0: government took the legal action that they did was really politics. They feared, for example, that the former president buried in a foreign land will become a central issue in this year's election campaigns. As you know, Zambia goes to the polls in August this year, and the fear, I think, on the part of the Zambian government was that the opposition might, that, you know, long ways that we lost, so you have to bear it.
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4: Shwele.
3: Yabona amathuna. I go Epstein Island.
4: Mm-hmm.
3: I go now. Because what they would do, they would slaughter the child.
5: Then they would drink the blood as part of the ceremony.
3: Then you go to war after that.
4: Then you go to war.
3: Then you go to war after that.
4: Ngoba energy bayithola from i-trauma. Amandla abo bayithola from i-trauma. 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
0: 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Come on, come on. Come on, come on. Come on, come on. Come on, come on. Come on, come on. Come on, come on. Come on, come on. Come on, come on. Come on, come on. Come on, come on. Come on, come on. Come on, come on. Come on, come on. Come on, come on. Come on, come on. Come on, come on. Come on, come on. Come on, come on. Come on, come on. Come on, come on. Come on, come on. Come on, come on. Come on, come on. Come on, come on. Come on, come on. Come on, come on. Come on, come on. Come on, come on. Come on, come on. Come on, come on. Come on, come on. Come on, come on. Come on, come on. Come on, come on. Come on, come on. Come on, come on. Come on, come on. Come on, come on. Come on, come on. Come on, come on. Come on, come on. Come on, come on. Come on, come on. Come on, come on. Come on, come on. Come on, come on. Come on, come on. Come on, come on. Come on, come on. Come on, come on. 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

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Call a friend to tell a friend to my cousin Ruti. Upele Pelo Pelez and Pelez again, Ungeni Legapa, the one is in Ungeni Legapa. 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
1: 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Saturday, Konagalega Kul Izulu, Lobel Paga to go to, Kumfilde Legit, Reverend, the least prophet of Linde Legge, Ukulega, Mazingo Zako, Eka Mega Yes was another letter, Puta, no Posa in the service, and Kuluga. 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
1: Hey, mama. 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

Problem, Mama, now what is that with Easter? 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

man, the Pacama, the Laman, the Wasonde, the Hatin's phone is rent out with the sound. Who's the Faka Pet Laman's in, and Laman's the Blue Apache attack, who bets on Sundays and over in the shockers and over in John, and so many pirates.

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1: Because your mama is always in your cache.
2: Yes, sir.
1: Who is in your same as you?
2: Okay.
1: To go back, Nendo, the Funa, Akans, the Loma Muso stands in 13 and go back to a play phone. Loma Muso stands at Funa Coping West Stars.
2: Hey,
1: who made the two no papa boy?
2: Yes, sir.
1: Go be pity, so ya, you keep your ends and go countless.
2: Go countless.
1: The Funa, the Mama Pilum will go countless.
2: Yes, sir.
1: The Funa Sanders got him to spare the place with Pula.
2: I don't problem.
1: I put the Mamela on the Pagamito Gatigo. I'm telling you, I'm telling you, I'm telling you, I'm telling you, I'm telling you, I'm telling you, I'm telling you, I'm telling you, I'm telling you, I'm telling you, I'm telling you, I'm telling you, I'm telling you, I'm telling you, I'm telling you, I'm telling you, I'm telling you, I'm telling you, I'm telling you, I'm telling you, I'm telling you, I'm telling you, I'm telling you, I'm telling you, I'm telling you, I'm telling you, I'm telling you, I'm telling you, I'm telling you, I'm telling you, I'm telling you, I'm telling you, I'm telling you, I'm telling you, I'm telling you, I'm telling you, I'm telling you, I'm telling you, I'm telling you, I'm telling you, I'm telling you, I'm telling you, I'm telling you, I'm telling you, I'm telling you, I'm telling you, I'm telling you, I'm telling you, I'm telling you, I'm telling you, I'm telling you, I'm telling you, I'm telling you, I'm telling you, I'm telling you

the man is Ghanaian and a good prophecy for one is prophecy for all. Now, Ghana was a prophet for one. We all go to your appeal. Massive leaders from Tukuruleko, in Kuruleko, if you can come to work, the only thing we do on the enter, we connect, we let them be so called on them, Sajah. We will connect in order to collect. We are phone, we are WhatsApp, we are SMS, we are number 02. And I love to understand we are phone, Sukubam, the Sukhsigan, the Sukhagamis, Sukhunigas Amanda, and Sukhunigas in Tambi. So 0788 548 61.

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Levi Imbobo DJ Ulonge. 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Sithuthuka siyaphezulu ngekhwezi lomoya. And the Durban youth agrees with us. 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

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Sithuthuka siyaphezulu ngekhwezi lomoya. And the Durban Youth agrees with us. 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Ukumphakamiselisa madoda asibe madoda kodwa. 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